This Sly and the Family Stone easy going hit entered the Hot 100 the same month the group played the most iconic summer festival of all time, Woodstock. In the tune, each member expresses a line about what they love most about summer. However, they all agree, that's when I had the most fun. Those summer days,

Number 21 in the all-time favorite summertime songs is Surfin' USA by the Beach Boys in 1963. The Beach Boys sing they'd be gone all summer. And hey, if they didn't make it back before school starts, tell the teacher we're surfing. The song, a reworking of the tune from Chuck Berry's Sweet Little 16, reached the top five of the Hot 100 in 1963. And it's number 21 in overall summer songs. The Beach Boys, Surfin' USA.

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Our next song is number 22 on the all-time favorite summer classics, Endless Summer Nights by Richard Marx in 1988. This ballad about a summer fling, well, it must have done the trick because he later married the woman he was on vacation with when he was inspired to write this song. It reached number 2 on the Billboard charts in 1988, and here it is. Endless Summer Nights.

Way back in 1963, Jan and Dean were going to Surf City. This rock track rode the airwaves to number one on the Billboard charts, and we still love it. It's number 23 in the all-time summer hit, Surf City by Jan and Dean.

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This is Jerry Corbin, and you're listening to WXED 107.3. Today, we're celebrating the summer solstice, the longest, hottest days of the year. Us laymen just call it summer. And to celebrate the return of summer, we have the updated definitive list of the most popular songs about summer ever recorded. And we're going to share it all with you. Number 24 on our all-time summer hits is a 1960 Brian Hyland hit with his song about one shy girl, shy about showing her daring two-piece swimsuit at the beach. So shy, she stayed wrapped up in her blanket, then hid in the water until she turned blue. But there's a happy ending. We got this great song, Itsy Bitsy Teeny Weeny Yellow Polka Dot Bikini by Brian Hyland.

complete with honking cabs and jackhammers, John Sebastian of the Lovin' Spoonful contrasts summer days in New York with summer nights on the rooftop with the cats out looking for kitties. This song hit number one on the Hot 100 in 1966. John Sebastian, number 25 in the all-time favorite summer hits by the Lovin' Spoonful, Summer in the City.

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This is Jerry Corbin, and you're listening to WXED 107.3 FM Radio. Our next song is a song that never ranked, but I love it. It lives on after the passing of the comedian, singer, writer, Bill Zucker. Bill was a friend of mine. He was introduced to me by my daughter, Carly, when she lived in L.A. Bill passed away way too soon, but his song, like our memories of Bill, will never go away. I hope you will enjoy Bill Zucker singing Summer Girl. Summer is officially here, folks. You've heard the best songs, the best summer songs ever. Now go forth and enjoy this summer like it was your last. I know you will.

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As I say goodbye to our listeners, I wish you hot days, warm nights, and cool memories.

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4: This is Marianne Chaner with your Elwood City weather forecast for Wednesday, August 5th, afternoon thunderstorms. High temperature 87, low temperature 70. Looking ahead to Thursday, scattered thunderstorms. High temperature 87, low temperature 70. On Friday, thunderstorms. Imagine that. High temperature 82, low temperature 69. 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
6: 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Today, we're celebrating the summer solstice. That is, summertime, the longest, warmest days of summer. It happens every June when the Earth arrives at the point of its orbit where the North Pole is at its maximum tilt toward the sun, resulting in the longest day, the shortest night of the calendar year. To celebrate the summer solstice and our favorite season, we've scoured the Billboard chart archives and updated the definitive list of the most popular songs about summer ever recorded. This is part two, and we're going to start you out with a song I know you're going to love. Summer Nights is one of the great movie songs that appeal to everybody. It was made famous by John Travolta and Olivia Newton-John in the movie Grease. This 1978 legacy of Danny and Sandy, their summer fling, warmed up to number 5 at the height of the disco era. And here it is.

This Sly and the Family Stone easy going hit entered the Hot 100 the same month the group played the most iconic summer festival of all time, Woodstock. In the tune, each member expresses a line about what they love most about summer. However, they all agree, that's when I had the most fun. Those summer days,

Number 21 in the all-time favorite summertime songs is Surfin' USA by the Beach Boys in 1963. The Beach Boys sing they'd be gone all summer. And hey, if they didn't make it back before school starts, tell the teacher we're surfing. The song, a reworking of the tune from Chuck Berry's Sweet Little 16, reached the top five of the Hot 100 in 1963. And it's number 21 in overall summer songs. The Beach Boys, Surfin' USA.

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Our next song is number 22 on the all-time favorite summer classics, Endless Summer Nights by Richard Marx in 1988. This ballad about a summer fling, well, it must have done the trick because he later married the woman he was on vacation with when he was inspired to write this song. It reached number 2 on the Billboard charts in 1988, and here it is. Endless Summer Nights.

Way back in 1963, Jan and Dean were going to Surf City. This rock track rode the airwaves to number one on the Billboard charts, and we still love it. It's number 23 in the all-time summer hit, Surf City by Jan and Dean.

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This is Jerry Corbin, and you're listening to WXED 107.3. Today, we're celebrating the summer solstice, the longest, hottest days of the year. Us laymen just call it summer. And to celebrate the return of summer, we have the updated definitive list of the most popular songs about summer ever recorded. And we're going to share it all with you. Number 24 on our all-time summer hits is a 1960 Brian Hyland hit with his song about one shy girl, shy about showing her daring two-piece swimsuit at the beach. So shy, she stayed wrapped up in her blanket, then hid in the water until she turned blue. But there's a happy ending. We got this great song, Itsy Bitsy Teeny Weeny Yellow Polka Dot Bikini by Brian Holland.

complete with honking cabs and jackhammers, John Sebastian of the Lovin' Spoonful contrasts summer days in New York with summer nights on the rooftop with the cats out looking for kitties. This song hit number one on the Hot 100 in 1966. John Sebastian, number 25 in the all-time favorite summer hits by the Lovin' Spoonful, Summer in the City.

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This is Jerry Corbin, and you're listening to WXED 107.3 FM Radio. Our next song is a song that never ranked, but I love it. It lives on after the passing of the comedian, singer, writer, Bill Zucker. Bill was a friend of mine. He was introduced to me by my daughter, Carly, when she lived in L.A. Bill passed away way too soon, but his song, like our memories of Bill, will never go away. I hope you will enjoy Bill Zucker singing Summer Girl. Summer is officially here, folks. You've heard the best songs, the best summer songs ever. Now go forth and enjoy this summer like it was your last. I know you will. And now,

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As I say goodbye to our listeners, I wish you hot days, warm nights, and cool memories.

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1: This is Marianne Chaner with your Elwood City weather forecast for Wednesday, August 5th. Afternoon thunderstorms. High temperature 87. Low temperature 70. Looking ahead to Thursday, scattered thunderstorms. High temperature 87. Low temperature 70. On Friday, thunderstorms. Imagine that. High temperature 82. Low temperature 69. 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
1: This is Marianne Chaner with your Elwood City weather forecast for Wednesday, August 5th. Afternoon thunderstorms. High temperature 87. Low temperature 70. Looking ahead to Thursday, scattered thunderstorms. High temperature 87. Low temperature 70. On Friday, thunderstorms. Imagine that. High temperature 82. Low temperature 69. 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
1: This is Marianne Janer with your Elwood City weather forecast for Wednesday, August 5th. Afternoon thunderstorms. High temperature 87. Low temperature 70. Looking ahead to Thursday, scattered thunderstorms. High temperature 87. Low temperature 70. On Friday, thunderstorms. Imagine that. High temperature 82. Low temperature 69. 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
1: This is Marianne Chaner with your Elwood City weather forecast for Wednesday, August 5th. Afternoon thunderstorms. High temperature 87. Low temperature 70. Looking ahead to Thursday, scattered thunderstorms. High temperature 87. Low temperature 70. On Friday, thunderstorms. Imagine that. High temperature 82. Low temperature 69. 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
1: What if the alarm went off and nobody came?
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3: The Elwood City Fire Department is in need of volunteers. 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In the late 1980s, there were 300,000 volunteer firefighters. Now there are less than 30,000. A junior firefighter can be between 16 and 18 years of age. You can join the family of firefighters at 724-758-8149, and applications are also taken at the fire station, 411 6th Street in Elwood City, Pennsylvania.

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Phone 1-844-423-5049. 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

0: 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Franklin Takeout Beverage, 1659 Route 65, Elwood City. 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
0: 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The Elwood City Moose Lodge is proud to have a benefit shuffleboard tournament to benefit John Baldelli and Officer K-9 Backey on August 15th at 1 p.m. at the Elwood City Moose Lodge, Factory Avenue, Elwood City. The Elwood City Area Historical Society on 5th Street in Elwood City is open Monday through Thursday from 10 a.m. till 2 p.m. Their 2026-27 kickoff dinner is September 14th at the Conequenessing Country Club at 6:30 p.m. Dinner is open to the public, $40 each. The Mud Maker Series on Wednesday, August 5th, at the Elwood City Public Library from 4:30 till 6:30 p.m. All ages welcome. 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
1: This is Marianne Chaner with your Elwood City weather forecast for Wednesday, August 5th. Afternoon thunderstorms. High temperature 87. Low temperature 70. Looking ahead to Thursday, scattered thunderstorms. High temperature 87. Low temperature 70. On Friday, thunderstorms. Imagine that. High temperature 82. Low temperature 69. 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
1: This is Marianne Chaner with your Elwood City weather forecast for Wednesday, August 5th. Afternoon thunderstorms. High temperature 87. Low temperature 70. Looking ahead to Thursday, scattered thunderstorms. High temperature 87. Low temperature 70. On Friday, thunderstorms. Imagine that. High temperature 82. Low temperature 69. 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

flow. Nobody wants to be left out. Uh-huh. You can't leave cause your heart is there. But you can't stay cause you've been somewhere else. You can't cry cause you look

Oh yeah, you gotta check out the WXED. Yeah, you dig it? 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Yeah, it's the Tower of Power. It's too sweet to be sour. It's funky like a monkey. Yeah.

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1: This is Marianne Chaner with your Elwood City weather forecast for Wednesday, August 5th. Afternoon thunderstorms. High temperature 87. Low temperature 70. Looking ahead to Thursday, scattered thunderstorms. High temperature 87. Low temperature 70. On Friday, thunderstorms. Imagine that. High temperature 82. Low temperature 69. 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
1: This is Marianne Chaner with your Elwood City weather forecast for Wednesday, August 5th. Afternoon thunderstorms. High temperature 87. Low temperature 70. Looking ahead to Thursday, scattered thunderstorms. High temperature 87. Low temperature 70. On Friday, thunderstorms. Imagine that. High temperature 82. Low temperature 69. 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
1: This is Marianne Chaner with your Elwood City weather forecast for Wednesday, August 5th. Afternoon thunderstorms. High temperature 87. Low temperature 70. Looking ahead to Thursday, scattered thunderstorms. High temperature 87. Low temperature 70. On Friday, thunderstorms. Imagine that. High temperature 82. Low temperature 69. 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
1: This is Marianne Chaner with your Elwood City weather forecast for Wednesday, August 5th. Afternoon thunderstorms. High temperature 87. Low temperature 70. Looking ahead to Thursday, scattered thunderstorms. High temperature 87. Low temperature 70. On Friday, thunderstorms. Imagine that. High temperature 82. Low temperature 69. 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
1: This is Marianne Chaner with your Elwood City weather forecast for Wednesday, August 5th. Afternoon thunderstorms. High temperature 87. Low temperature 70. Looking ahead to Thursday, scattered thunderstorms. High temperature 87. Low temperature 70. On Friday, thunderstorms. Imagine that. High temperature 82. Low temperature 69. 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
1: This is Marianne Chaner with your Elwood City weather forecast for Wednesday, August 5th. Afternoon thunderstorms. High temperature 87. Low temperature 70. Looking ahead to Thursday, scattered thunderstorms. High temperature 87. Low temperature 70. On Friday, thunderstorms. Imagine that. High temperature 82. Low temperature 69. 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
1: This is Marianne Chaner with your Elwood City weather forecast for Wednesday, August 5th. Afternoon thunderstorms. High temperature 87. Low temperature 70. Looking ahead to Thursday, scattered thunderstorms. High temperature 87. Low temperature 70. On Friday, thunderstorms. Imagine that. High temperature 82. Low temperature 69. 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
1: This is Marianne Chaner with your Elwood City weather forecast for Wednesday, August 5th. Afternoon thunderstorms. High temperature 87. Low temperature 70. Looking ahead to Thursday, scattered thunderstorms. High temperature 87. Low temperature 70. On Friday, thunderstorms. Imagine that. High temperature 82. Low temperature 69. 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
1: This is Marianne Chaner with your Elwood City weather forecast for Wednesday, August 5th. Afternoon thunderstorms. High temperature 87. Low temperature 70. Looking ahead to Thursday, scattered thunderstorms. High temperature 87. Low temperature 70. On Friday, thunderstorms. Imagine that. High temperature 82. Low temperature 69. 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
1: This is Marianne Chaner with your Elwood City weather forecast for Wednesday, August 5th. Afternoon thunderstorms. High temperature 87. Low temperature 70. Looking ahead to Thursday, scattered thunderstorms. High temperature 87. Low temperature 70. On Friday, thunderstorms. Imagine that. High temperature 82. Low temperature 69. 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

0: 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And today, it is my pleasure to have on the phone the Reverend Dr. Lawana Butler, and she's CEO of the Foundation of Hope in Pittsburgh, Pennsylvania. How are you, Reverend?
1: Hello, I'm wonderful. How are you?
0: I'm good. I can't stop laughing. It's been a morning, listeners. And we live stream all over the world on WXEDFM.com. So you're going to be heard all over the world.
1: Oh, wow.
0: Yeah. This is something.
1: Get the news out. Yeah. Get the news out.
0: Yeah. And tell me something about the Foundation of Hope.
1: So Foundation of Hope is an interfaith nonprofit organization that was birthed out of Christian Association of Southwestern Pennsylvania 20-plus years ago. So we're an organization that works with those who've been impacted by the criminal justice system, adults and youth. We try to provide services inside the jail as well as outside of the jail. So inside the jail, we provide all the religious and spiritual services.

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1: As well as staff members who teach us those classes. And then we recently, about a year or so ago, received a contract for Department of Human Services to provide activities for all 2,000 inmates in the jails as well. So we have an activities-based program where we provide yoga classes. We have a book club, activities in the jail. We worked with the jail staff and had a March Madness where we have basketball tournaments. So we do a lot of different activities for all the inmates in the jail as well and the youth that are in the jail. We also took over providing books. So we run a resource library in the jail as well. So we do a lot of that inside the jail.
2: Wow.
1: And then in the community, we have a reentry program where individuals who are coming out, transitioning back into their communities, come to us and we provide case management services where we help them find housing, we help them find employment, we provide bus passes for them to go and go to their appointments or go to look for a job. We also transport them. We have our own van. We were funded to purchase a van, so we pick up individuals, take them to look for furniture for their housing, so we take them to the blessing board. We rent trucks and transport all their furniture to their new home. So we do a lot of things to help them become stabilized in their community. And then we have a youth diversion program where we work inside the school. So currently we work in the McKeesport School District. We work in Perry Academy School District, working with their youth that are identified as having the potential to be impacted by the criminal justice system. They may have some truancy issues. They may have some different things going on, behavioral issues, and we try to work with those individuals within their classroom during the school day. And then we also work in the community. We work in Northview Heights. We work alongside of youth places providing after-school programming and summer school programming at the Northview Heights community. So that's a lot in a nutshell.
2: Yeah. So you're into rehabilitation of inmates, aren't you?
1: Yes. Those who are inmates and those who have been impacted. So they may have been impacted but not actually incarcerated, so they can still come to us for services. So some individuals may have just had a DUI. There may be something that, you know, they've been impacted but not incarcerated. So they can still come to us. And it's not just for the Allegheny County Jail. You can be coming out of the federal or state prisons as well.
2: So who goes all over to other facilities?
1: Well, we actually have a unique individual. His name is Roger J.
2: Okay.
1: And he actually was incarcerated for 20 years in the state. I'm not sure if he was in state or federal. But when he came out, he became a part of Foundation of Hope. And so he actually goes into these facilities. He gets a call, and they ask him to come and talk to the inmates. So he does go to the local state, different state facilities, and have conversations with inmates.
2: Well, I found you by accident, Reverend, because I went on the web looking up foundations, and I saw yours, and it grabbed my attention. So that's a good thing.
1: That's a great thing. We've been in operation for over 20-plus years, but we haven't had a lot of visibility. So that's something that we're definitely trying to get the word out there, that we exist and what we do.
2: Awareness.
1: How we can,
2: That's what we're here for, awareness of your foundation. And what motivated you to be involved in the foundation in the first place?
1: I was in corporate America for over 20-plus years, and then I transitioned when I accepted my calling to ministry into social service work. I felt that was my calling to work in social service, so I started working in nonprofits. So now I've been a nonprofit for over 20 years. And my husband and I owned 3-quarter houses in Glassport, PA, for about 8 years. We worked over there in Glassport running 3-quarter house for males and females. And so, you know, a lot of the individuals were coming out of jail that we were helping to transition back into the community as well. So this was an easy transition to go into this position that I'm in currently when we no longer rent the 3-quarter houses.
2: Wow, that's something. How can people donate to your foundation if they choose to do so?
1: So they can go on our website, www.foundationofhope.org, and they can go on our donation page and donate there, or they can send

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1: That's good to know. 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
0: Your website is www.foundationofhope.org, and our mailing address is Foundation of Hope, 901 Pennsylvania Avenue, Suite 3A, Pittsburgh, PA 15233.
1: So if you get some donations, Reverend, that you don't know of, you know, or where they came from.
0: And we're always doing hygiene drives and
1: really?
0: Drives. So if people, yes.
1: Okay.
0: We do give hygiene products out to those who are coming out of the Allegheny County Jail as well. So they come to us and we package up things and give them to them. I believe they also still have a clothing closet as well to give out clothing to individuals. So we do a lot.
1: Okay. What all do they have there at the Allegheny County Jail?
0: We don't give it to them at the jail. They have to come to our office after they get out.
1: Okay. All right.
0: Yeah, you can't give them anything inside the jail.
1: Okay.
0: So it's after they come out. We have all different types of hygiene products that we give them once they come out.
1: And all they have to do is see you, correct?
0: Yes. They can call the office as well. It's 412-321-3343.
1: Mm-hmm.
0: And they can call the office, and the receptionist will also tell them how they can drop things off.
1: Okay.
0: Or what's needed, if they really want to know what's needed.
1: What would you like to leave our listeners with? What message?
0: The message that there are many individuals out there who need our help. Everyone deserves a second chance.
1: Yeah.
0: And we just need to come together as a family, as a unit, and try to provide those services for those individuals.
1: Is your office easy to find?
0: I want to say yes. On Pennsylvania Avenue, we're right across the back part of the post office.
1: Okay.
0: On the north side. So, yes, because we have a lot of signage outside over the door and on the door. So as you just have to push the buzzer and somebody will let you in.
1: Okay. And
0: so
1: this is for
0: easy.
1: All inmates, correct?
0: All inmates, yes.
1: That's
0: if
1: wonderful.
0: If you've been impacted in any way, we will help you. We help people. We purchase birth certificates and IDs. You know, a lot of individuals need their birth certificates and their photo driver's license or their ID just to get jobs. So we do take them and we purchase those for them as well. But you have to have been either incarcerated in the state or local prison within the last 3 or 5 years.
1: Okay.
0: For some of the service, but you can come there and receive a lot of the services, irregardless of how long you've been out, and if you've just been impacted or you haven't been actually incarcerated.
1: This is all new to me, very new. I've interviewed a lot of foundations in the past, but none that deals with the people that you deal with. The inmates, do they have to be a certain age?
0: No, because we work with youth and we work with adults. So
1: okay.
0: There's some youth who are, we start in the middle school. So I believe they started at age 11,
1: mm-hmm.
0: 10 or 11. So, and we go all the way up to adults, so there's no age.
1: You're really something.
0: So we really try to make a huge impact in these individuals' lives to help try to negate them from being involved in the system, being locked up. You know, a lot of times we're trying to do preventive work to keep them from intervention, to keep them from going into the jail system or the criminal system. So, and you got to get to them young.
1: You have to get to them right away.
0: Yes.
1: Yeah. Well, God bless you and your work.
0: Well, thank you. It's truly been a blessing for me.
1: And how can people donate to your foundation again, please?
0: Through our website at www.foundationofhope.org or sending a check or money order or whatever to Foundation of Hope, 901 Pennsylvania Avenue, Suite 3A, Pittsburgh, PA 15233.
1: Well, thank you so much for being on.
0: Thank you so much for having me.
1: That's all right. We had a little confusion this morning, but that's all right. We'll get around it.
0: It was a blessed confusion.
1: Yeah. That's what I say. It's all a blessing. So, yes. Thank you again, and goodbye now.

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1: This is Marianne Chaner with your Elwood City weather forecast for Wednesday, August 5th. Afternoon thunderstorms. High temperature 87. Low temperature 70. Looking ahead to Thursday, scattered thunderstorms. High temperature 87. Low temperature 70. On Friday, thunderstorms. Imagine that. High temperature 82. Low temperature 69. 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
2: This is Marianne Chaner with your Elwood City weather forecast. For Wednesday, August 5th, afternoon thunderstorms. High temperature 87, low temperature 70. Looking ahead to Thursday, scattered thunderstorms. High temperature 87, low temperature 70. On Friday, thunderstorms. Imagine that. High temperature 82, low temperature 69. 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

0: What if the alarm went off and nobody came?
1: What if the alarm went off and nobody came?
2: What if the alarm went off and nobody came?
3: The Elwood City Fire Department is in need of volunteers. 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They calm fears, ease minds, and save lives. Duty is their pride, and firefighters are the indispensable foot soldiers going where they are needed. In the late 1980s, there were 300,000 volunteer firefighters. Now there are less than 30,000. A junior firefighter can be between 16 and 18 years of age. You can join the family of firefighters at 724-758-8149, and applications are also taken at the fire station, 411 6th Street in Elwood City, Pennsylvania.

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Local store is open Monday through Friday, 8 a.m. till 4:30 p.m. Closed on Saturday and Sunday. Phone 1-844-423-5049. 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
0: 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The Elwood City Moose Lodge is proud to have a benefit shuffleboard tournament to benefit John Baldelli and Officer K-9 Backey on August 15th at 1 p.m. at the Elwood City Moose Lodge, Factory Avenue, Elwood City. The Elwood City Area Historical Society on 5th Street in Elwood City is open Monday through Thursday from 10 a.m. till 2 p.m. Their 2026-27 kickoff dinner is September 14th at the Conequenessing Country Club, at 6:30 p.m. Dinner is open to the public, $40 each. The Mud Maker Series. On Wednesday, August 5th, at the Elwood City Public Library, from 4:30 till 6:30 p.m., all ages welcome, supported by a grant from Pennsylvania Creative Industries. 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Hillcon Paranormal Convention, August 15th, 2026, on Saturday from 11 till 5 p.m. at Haunted Hill View Manor, Route 65, Newcastle, Pennsylvania, from 1963, the Elwood City Area Public Library, Monday 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
0: This is Marianne Chaner with your Elwood City weather forecast for Wednesday, August 5th. Afternoon thunderstorms. High temperature 87. Low temperature 70. Looking ahead to Thursday, scattered thunderstorms. High temperature 87. Low temperature 70. On Friday, thunderstorms. Imagine that. High temperature 82. Low temperature 69. 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
1: This is Marianne Chaner with your Elwood City weather forecast for Wednesday, August 5th. Afternoon thunderstorms. High temperature 87. Low temperature 70. Looking ahead to Thursday, scattered thunderstorms. High temperature 87. Low temperature 70. On Friday, thunderstorms. Imagine that. High temperature 82. Low temperature 69. 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
1: Thank you, Marianne. Thank you, WXED, for having me. Six or seven topics I want to touch today. I'd like to start off with 2 weekends ago. I spent the weekend and 5 days in Hershey, PA. I was the chairperson for the Pennsylvania Cable Network of the top four mayors in the state of Pennsylvania getting together for a roundtable in Harrisburg. And I was the chairperson. It went very well. It's on PCN TV probably 10 times in the next 6 months. We promoted Elwood City. We explained to them the success we've had here as mayor and what has worked for us in Elwood City. So very informative program. I was proud to do it. Second year in a row that I've done this program. And it's, again, it's great for Elwood City and it's great to be recognized across the state from your colleagues, from the job that you're doing. So again, kudos for them, for the public broadcasting company having me as a chairperson and promoting Elwood City. So well attended, and I'm sure it's going to be a great show. Thank you to the cable company for sponsoring this. Next, I want to talk about drones. We're in the process of getting a drone for our borough. No money from the borough at all, no taxpayer money. It's money that we have accumulated from forfeiture drug money. These drones are a great tool to have for missing persons in the woods. Sometimes the elderly walk away from nursing homes. Also for chasing suspects in the woods, things of that nature. This drone is top of the line. Again, it's money used from drug forfeiture money, so it doesn't cost the borough a penny at all. I recommend it highly, and the police department are on board with this also, and it'd be a great, great tool in fighting combat and fighting against illegal narcotics also. So again, I hope it comes soon. Recently, we hired a new police officer, Trent Young. He's done a great job so far in his probationary period. He's all set to go now on his own. He knows the terrain. He has worked hard so far. I'm really glad to have him. We have 10 full-time police officers, 2 part-time police officers. He's doing a wonderful job for us as we continue to fight crime here in our community and to protect the law-abiding citizens of our community. Next, beautification awards in full swing. As you know, I give out 6 every year, a yard sign, a dinner certificate to a local restaurant. We've had 4 winners so far. 2 more are out there. We're still accepting nominations at the mayor's office. We're by calling 724-758-7629. That's the mayor's direct line at the borough building. So again, we have 2 more to give out. So if you know somebody who's worthy, please get that nomination in as soon as possible. So we continue to move forward here. Speeding's still a problem. Cracking down on speeding, but it's an ongoing problem, an ongoing process, along with e-bikes. A lot of them are illegal. Again, they got to be registered in the borough. We've received numerous complaints about them as far as going on sidewalks and things of that nature, which is all illegal. So again, use your head, please, people. These e-bikes are dangerous. Make sure you register them. Make sure you keep them off sidewalks. Make sure you don't speed with them, because we are cracking down more and more on those as we progress throughout the summer here. Any questions, you could always call me at on my work number, 724-758-7629. Again, I want to thank WXED. These are some of the things we've been working on here in the past couple of weeks. We've been very busy. Wish everybody a safe summer. The festival was a good turnout. We had some rain 2 days.

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1: Their game, both pitchers, Paul Skeens and Braxton Ashcroft. Neither one's going to be pitching because they just pitched, and there's a rule in the major leagues that you have to sit out 3 days after your last start. So they're going to be there in Philadelphia, but they're not going to participate in the game itself. That's still a good tribute to the Pirates. Probably a couple more could have made it. Brandon Lau at second base. Maybe Brian Reynolds having great years. Speaking of the Pirates, they're 50 wins and 47 losses at the All-Star break, which makes them 3 games over .500. Something that's very interesting is they have scored the most runs of all teams in Major League Baseball. So that tells me that they should probably have 10 more wins than they have, and that's attributed to those losses to the bullpen, which has been leaky, to say the least. Probably 10 to 12 games that they've lost due to a bad bullpen. But again, they're hitting the ball. Paul Skeens is coming back into form. His last two starts were tremendous. So again, they're 50-47, close to being a wild card in the National League playoffs coming up here in October. So wish him the best of luck as they get some more injured players back. O'Neill Cruz will be coming back off the DL. Horvitz will be coming back in off the DL. You know, and they're still playing very well. They lost Connor Griffin for 8 weeks with a finger injury. So they get those three guys back, they're really going to be dangerous because, like right now, they're scoring a lot of runs without those guys. So, again, maybe they can pick up a closer here at the trading deadline and get somebody that can close out these games and wins, and they could probably make a good push for first place because, like I said, they're leading the league in runs scored. Football, I know it's tough to say with the temperature in the 90s today here in Elwood City, but training camp starts at La Trobe in St. Vincent's College in La Trobe on July the 28th. It runs to August the 17th. The Steelers will be going to training camp again for the 59th year at St. Vincent's College in La Trobe. It's been a huge success there. We're looking for some big things for the Steelers this year. You know, they upgraded their wide receiving core with Michael Pittman. Aaron Rodgers is back for another year. Different coach in Mike McCarty. So we're looking for some big things here. Maybe T.J. Watt, you know, he only had 7 sacks last year. He's better than that. You know, he had some injuries and things of that nature. So hoping for him to rebound. And if he does, look out, because I think the Steelers could win 11 or 12 games this year. They do have a game in Ireland the third Sunday of the year. So, again, we're looking for the playoffs this year for the Steelers. I think they have what it takes. I think they're going to be better coached and hopefully injury-free at quarterback position, because I don't think they can replace Aaron Rodgers. Hockey, the season's over. The Carolina Hurricanes won the Stanley Cup with an outstanding team led by a former Penguin, Jordan Staal. So congratulations to them. The Penguins were pretty active in the free agent market. Some good signings. I do believe they're going to be making a couple of trades here before the season starts. That's going to be it for the sports scene today. Wish everybody a safe rest of the week. Thank you, WXED, for having me. It's always a pleasure talking with Mary Ann and WXED here in Elwood City.

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1: This is Marianne Chaner with your Elwood City weather forecast for Wednesday, August 5th. Afternoon thunderstorms. High temperature 87. Low temperature 70. Looking ahead to Thursday, scattered thunderstorms. High temperature 87. Low temperature 70. On Friday, thunderstorms. Imagine that. High temperature 82. Low temperature 69. 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

Stand back, said the elephant. I'm going to sneeze. By Patricia Thomas. Illustrated by Wallace Tripp. Stand back, said the elephant. I'm going to sneeze. I hate to alarm you, but I don't wish to harm you. My friends, I fear, it's clear. Oh dear, you'd better stand back. I'm going to sneeze. Oh no, oh no, cried the buffalo. You're so big and strong, and your trunk is so long. Your sneezes send everyone flying along, bumping and thumping down pathway and trail, bouncing and jouncing head over tail, tumbling and bumbling. Your sneeze is a gale or a hurricane. I hate to complain, but please don't sneeze. Oh no, please don't sneeze, cried the monkeys in the trees. You make such a breeze when you sneeze. The last time you blew us right out of the trees. The branches began to bend and to sway, and some of us landed so far away, we didn't get back until the next day. The leaves all went whirling and tumbling and swirling, and the flowers shook for hours the last time you sneezed. Even a cough would knock some of us off. Oh, please, don't sneeze. With a shriek, the parrot opened his beak. The elephant says he's going to sneeze. Oh, elephant, please, cried the birds in the trees. The last time you sneezed, we lost every feather. We didn't know whether we'd ever get back together. Every parakeet was bare as a sheet, from his head to his feet. What's more, all the whales had peacock's tails, and the wings of the cockatoo were stuck on the kangaroo. You must confess, it was quite a mess. Very confusing and not too amusing. Even a snuffle makes our feathers ruffle. Oh, please, don't sneeze. Fly, fly, called the birds to the bees. The elephant says he's going to sneeze. Oh, no, buzzed the bees. Not a sneeze, not a sneeze. The last time he blew off our stings, as well as our wings. And we had to make do with rose thorns and glue. Furthermore, what a shock. We all had to walk on our knees, if you please. And that's hard on bees' knees. While our wings grew back in, what a sin. Oh, please, don't sneeze. Beware, beware, called the bees to the bear. The elephant says he's going to sneeze. Oh, please, not a sneeze, cried the bear. That's not fair, I declare. The last time he sneezed, he blew off all my hair and left me so bare I spent the whole winter in long underwear. Nothing so sad as a bear that is bare. The poor giraffe, don't laugh, almost bent in half, and the crocodile's snout was turned inside out the last time he sneezed. A sniff or a snuff is bad enough, but a sneeze? Oh, please, don't sneeze. I don't suppose you could hold your nose or wait a while, asked the crocodile with a sad little smile. Oh my, do try, said the fly. We wish, said the fish, you would if you could. The last time you blew off all our scales, from our heads to our tails, and our gills got the chills. Our skin is so thin, if you do it again, we'll freeze. Oh, please, don't sneeze. The zebra yelled, yipes, you'll blow off my stripes, plus lots and lots of the leopard spots, and all of the snakes will be tied up in knots.

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1: Air, that's a mouse. That's a mouse standing there. I must hide in a tree before he gets me, or jump in the lake. For goodness sake, don't scare me. Please spare me. The mouse laughed. Oh, poo. Now what could I do? A little thing like me to a big thing like you? I only wanted to give you a scare, and it worked, as sure as you're standing there. Elephant, think about it, please. You completely forgot to sneeze. Well, what do you know? Cried the elephant. That's so. It's astounding, confounding, as I live and breathe. I don't think I really have to sneeze. He began to giggle. Hee hee hee hee. That's the funniest thing that has happened to me. Ha ha ha, ho ho ho. The elephant shook from his head to his toe. He ho-hoed and ha-ha'd. He giggled and guffawed. He chortled and chuckled until his knees buckled. He sat down and rolled from side to side. In fact, the elephant laughed till he cried. He laughed till the ground was shivering and shaking, and all of the trees were quivering and quaking. The monkeys came tumbling out of the trees, and the stings fell off every one of the bees. The bird's feathers went flying to goodness knows where, and all of the hair fell off of the bear. The giraffe bent in half, and the crocodile's snout turned inside out. The fish lost their scales from their heads to their tails. The zebra yelled, "Yipes! There go my stripes!" While the hippo went thump right on his plump, you know what. And into a puddle, the mouse went kerplop. Then he sat up and shouted, "This simply must stop! We're terribly glad you don't have to sneeze. But if you must laugh, laugh softly. Oh, elephant, please." The end. Clifford the Small Red Puppy. Written and illustrated by Norman Birdwell. Hi, I'm Emily Elizabeth, and this is Clifford, my big red dog. Yesterday, my friend Martha said, "I got my dog from a fancy pet store. Where did you get yours?" So I told her how I got Clifford. When I was little, I lived in the city. I didn't have a dog. One day, the man down the hall called us. His dog had puppies. He wanted to give me one. One puppy was smaller than the rest. The man said, "Don't take him. He's the runt. He will always be small and sick." But I loved that little puppy. He needed me. I named my puppy Clifford. He was so tiny that I had to feed him with the doll's baby bottle. We got the smallest collar we could find for Clifford. It was too big. When he began to eat dog food, we had to watch him all the time. He was so little that he was always getting lost, even in our small apartment. Daddy said Clifford was just too small. He didn't think he could live through the winter. I was very sad. That night, I told Clifford I wished he would grow to be a big, healthy dog. I told him I loved him. Next morning, he looked bigger to me. He seemed to have an easier time eating his dog food, and his collar wasn't so loose. In fact, by the time Daddy got home, the collar was too small. By bedtime, Clifford's tiny basket seemed a little too small for him, so I let him sleep on my pillow again. That was a mistake. Next morning, Mommy thought Clifford looked different. Daddy said, "I think he's growing." I decided to take Clifford for a walk. At the corner, I saw a big dog coming. I knew I should pick Clifford up so the big dog couldn't hurt him. I shouldn't have worried. Clifford really was growing. We ran home to show Mommy how big he was. Had our apartment door grown smaller? Daddy couldn't believe it. We put Clifford in the garden to sleep that night. In the morning, the lady upstairs called us. It was about Clifford. In fact, all the neighbors were starting to notice him. The landlord called the police. They came to see Clifford. They said Clifford would have to go. But how? He couldn't go through the door. There was just one way to get him out of our garden. We sent him to live with my uncle, who lived in the country. I was sad. I missed my little puppy. And he missed me. One day we got a surprise. My uncle wanted Daddy to come work with him in the country. We moved right away. Clifford was waiting for me. I said, "Clifford, stop growing. You are just right." "So," I said to Martha, "that's how I got my dog. Tell me again how you got your dog." Martha said, "Forget it." The end.

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1: This is Marianne Chaner with your Elwood City weather forecast for Wednesday, August 5th. Afternoon thunderstorms. High temperature 87. Low temperature 70. Looking ahead to Thursday, scattered thunderstorms. High temperature 87. Low temperature 70. On Friday, thunderstorms. Imagine that. High temperature 82. Low temperature 69. 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
1: This is Lois, the president of the Lawrence County Humane Society, with your WXED Elwood City weather forecast. For Thursday, August 6th, partly cloudy, high temperature 88, low temperature 71. Looking ahead to Friday, thunderstorms, high temperature 84, low temperature 69. And on Saturday, more thunderstorms, high temperature 84, low temperature 67. During these thunderstorms, your pets will be very, very nervous. So protect them, keep them safe and comfortable.

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1: This is Lois, the president of the Lawrence County Humane Society, with your WXED Elwood City weather forecast. For Thursday, August 6th, partly cloudy, high temperature 88, low temperature 71. Looking ahead to Friday, thunderstorms, high temperature 84, low temperature 69. And on Saturday, more thunderstorms, high temperature 84, low temperature 67. During these thunderstorms, your pets will be very, very nervous. 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
1: This is Lois, the president of the Lawrence County Humane Society, with your WXED Elwood City weather forecast. For Thursday, August 6th, partly cloudy, high temperature 88, low temperature 71. Looking ahead to Friday, thunderstorms, high temperature 84, low temperature 69. And on Saturday, more thunderstorms, high temperature 84, low temperature 67. During these thunderstorms, your pets will be very, very nervous. So protect them, keep them safe and comfortable.
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